for the crickets. I sing this for the army. I sing this for your children.

across the eons of time, their leader, Bobby Atola Comdowny, traveled through the seven heavens to collect the majestic feelings of the inner silence of empty space. Guided by fortune, the journey ended at the hills of Beverly, from whence he spread his warmth and beauty with never-ending strength to all the creatures of the dark. Rocco J. Fonzo sought out the master, and in the end, they beheld the final step

You know, it really is a pity the way you treat me now. I know you can't forgive me, but forgive me anyhow. The ending got so ugly, I even heard you say you never ever loved me, but could you love me anyway? I dreamed about you, baby. You were wearing half your dress. I know you have to hate me, but could you hate me less? I've used up all my chances and you'll never take me back, but there ain't no harm in asking.

It's a shame and it's a pity. I know you can't forgive me. The ending got so ugly.

0: hot summer night, would you offer your throat to the wolf with the red roses?
1: Will he offer me his mouth?
0: Yes.
1: Will he offer me his teeth?
0: Yes.
1: Will he offer me his jaws?
0: Yes.
1: Will he offer me his hunger?
0: Yes.
1: Again, will he offer me his hunger?
0: Yes.
1: And will he starve without me?
0: Yes.
1: Then does he love me?
0: Yes.
1: Yes.
0: On a hot summer night, would you offer your throat to the wolf with the red roses?
1: Yes.
0: I bet you say that to all the boys.

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Have fun.

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1: Rolling Stones million seller.

But this one said, Johnny, absolutely fantastic, like 1967. And I remember one night when I tuned into Radio Caroline, the signal over here in Germany was rather poor, but I recognized that you were in a very sad mood, and then I discovered why Otis Redding had died. Tonight, I'd like to ask you to play the one that you have on your turn-on time tape, Can't Turn You Loose, one of his best. And thanks so much for all the years. That's from Harold Hummel in Rosselheim in Germany. Harold, great to hear from you, mate.

0: Elvis Presley, Stranger in the Crowd.
1: Der absolute Wahnsinn.
0: Oh yeah, this is Neil Young for you.

So basically, I'm thinking of this, oh fuck, I can't believe you've done this.